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1: Ito ba, attorney, halimbawa, na found out ng father o ng husband na hindi pala ako ang tatay niyan. 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So, pwede ba yan maging maging ano tawag dito, rason for
0: Grounds.
1: annulment, grounds for annulment?
0: For annulment, that can be. That certainly can be because it can be a sign of the psychological incapacity of one of the spouses na something as important as that is concealed from them. So pwede po siya maging ground for annulment. Although because wala tayong divorce law at because yung annulment natin is a little very peculiar and particular, a child who, kung ma-annul yung marriage on the basis of psychological incapacity, the child will still be deemed to be legitimate. Legitimate pa rin po siya. In fact, treated pa rin po siya as the child of the father sa mata ng batas. Kung psychological incapacity yung basis mo for annulment. Yung, yes,
1: Paano?
0: yung grounds po for declaring that they, for arguing that the child is not the husband's, they tend to be in the mayroong physical impossibility. Like for example, if the husband can prove he was not even in the country during the time where the child must have been conceived, or kung meron silang DNA test na to proving all of that will be sufficient for the court to rule that the child really is not the father's. But the case still must have been filed within the period required by the law.
1: Pero
0: Kung nasa ibang bansa siya, dapat within 3 years.
1: pero hindi siya, pero kakaiba yung sa annulment, separate case yung annulment.
0: Separate case po yung annulment, pero po kasi, for example, if somebody gets married without a marriage license and then you ask for an annulment afterwards, the children born of that marriage will be declared to be illegitimate because they were not born of a valid marriage in the first place. Pero for an annulment based on psychological incapacity, where one of the parties did not have the capacity to fulfill yung kanilang marriage obligations, yung children born of that marriage are a special case. They are still considered to be legitimate children. Hindi po mawawala yung kanilang right to the father's surname and the right father support.
1: That's very clear. Balik na rin natin, attorney, ang pangyayari. Halimbawa naman, nag-asawa yung may anak na yung babae sa kanyang dating pagkadalaga na inasawa ng lalaki. 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
0: Oo.
1: 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Pwede ba 'yon?
0: Yes, pwede niyang malagay sa pangalan niya yung bata by the means of adoption. So they fi he files for adoption to adopt his wife's child.
1: Adoption.
0: Yes po. So adoption nowadays, in fact, is no longer a court case. It's an administrative case. So typically, ang step po na gagawin dyan is to go to the DSWD and check on the process. They will give you the forms. Magkakaroon ng social worker visit. Yung DSWD social workers will visit the house to check kung tama yung conditions ng bata. And then there will be requirements. Typically, adoption will require the consent of the biological parent. So the
1: Ayun ang
0: biological father
1: problema.
0: must consent. Pero if inabandona ng biological father yung bata, that consent can be dispensed with. Kung hindi na po mahanap or hindi na po involved yung biological father sa buhay ng bata, you don't even need the consent of that in that instance. The husband can adopt his wife's child and then magiging talagang legitimate na anak niya sa both practically and in the eyes of the law.
1: What is the proof needed to be declared to declare abandonment from the biological father?
0: Essentially, yung history na ipapakita ninyo yung history doon sa nangyari na all this time ay hindi na po involved in all of that. It might be that the DSWD will make inquiries, they will check. So, but very often, well, it can be happen really that wala na talagang hindi mahagilap, hindi mahanap, or ayaw even maging involved sa process yung biological father, in which case the DSWD will act in the best interest of the child.
1: All right. So, lilinawin ko lang, attorney, that is no longer a case. Yan ay administrative na lamang at pupunta na lang sila sa DSWD. What to bring? Ano ang kailangan nilang bitbitin para sa prosesong yan?
0: Well, yung birth certificate for one, magagawa po ng parang dossier, ng folder yung DSWD. Yung tinatawag nating adoption office sila ngayon, they coordinate with our National Adoption Center. But yung requirements will be to show the history of what the child is involved, the family life of the child. So yung kanilang resident, proof of residence, probably pictures po ng kanilang family history, pinapakita na magkasama sila, yung marriage certificate ng husband and the wife, the birth certificate of the child, and then they sit down there, and then the DSWD social workers themselves will be very happy to discuss ano pa yung kailangan na hahanapin from them. There, it will vary from case to case, but the point is to document yung history ng pamilya, both the child and of the couple.
2: Attorney, ano po ang kahalagahan po ng legitimacy o yung pagiging legitimate na child po?
0: Well, sa ngayon po, yung among the values among the things that make it valuable is of course yung inheritance for one.
1: Yeah, siyempre, oo.
0: Legitimate children are entitled to a greater share of the inheritance than illegitimate children are. Mm. The other one is yung rights of support from both parents.
1: Mm-hmm.
0: And kasi po, kung babalik tayo sa pag-impugn, sa pag-question ng legitimacy ng bata, the husband, if he's able to establish na hindi niya anak yung bata, he doesn't have obligations of support in connection with the child.
1: Correct.
0: So, ayun po.
2: Ngayon po ba, attorney, para malinaw sa ating mga listeners, ngayon po ba, pwede bang i-claim ng tatay na siya ang magpirma sa birth certificate kahit hindi sila kasal?
0: Yes. Sa ngayon po, kunyari, may hindi kasal na couple, tapos yung partner na babae, ng anak, yung husband can claim, the biological father can sign on the birth certificate and acknowledge paternity.
1: Okay.
0: In fact, if you so look at the back of the birth certificates, mayroon dyan na nakalagay na, yes po.
2: Sige po,
0: hindi po legitimate yung bata, pero ina-acknowledge ng biological father na anak talaga niya.
2: Oh, hindi siya legitimate.
1: Kasi outside marriage.
0: Hindi po siya legitimate, pero anak po siya ng both father and mother. Ina-acknowledge po siya na siya po ay anak na nilang pareho.
1: Oo, so there is such term pa rin pala as illegitimate child.
0: That's typically ever since the family code narrowed down the categories, basically a child born of a marriage is called a legitimate child. A child born outside of the marriage is illegitimate.
1: Ayun.
0: There used to be more fine definitions, pero now that's where we are. Although I understand the Supreme Court has pushed back against those definitions kasi parang hindi nila gusto yun na tinatawag just because born outside of a marriage illegitimate, but that's technically po sa family code natin yun ang tawag.
2: Okay, paano po, attorney, ganito? 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
0: Sa ngayon po, the law says that typically the surname of the surname the child will carry will be that of the, kung kasal yung parents nila, that of the father. Pero there has also been pushback on that, in that ultimately the child also can be allowed to choose for himself or herself pag mas malaki na sila. So in terms of sino masusunod, typically yung isusunod ilalagay sa birth certificate, at yun yung nakasanayan nating mga civil registrars anyway, is usually yung father ang ilalagay na surname. But the mother could also prevail, pero yung husband po typically yung kasanayan natin.
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2: Oo.
0: 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Yes. Sometimes yung gagawin po ay surname, middle name na rin po ng mother ang ilalagay.
1: 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Is that so?
0: If the adoption happens and the husband of the mother adopts the child, ang mangyayari po is yung old birth certificate will be archived. A new birth certificate will issue, ooh, naming the husband as the father. There will be no difference. Wala pong difference from a birth certificate na for a non-adopted child. From all appearances, it will just simply state that the husband is the father. It will not even indicate na adopted siya.
1: Okay.
0: I-archive yung old birth certificate as lalabas talaga dun sa bagong birth certificate na talaga outright siya yung father.
1: Mm-hmm. Attorney, may mga naririnig ako na to expedite the process, kalimutan na lang yung i-disregard na lang yung old registration, registration na lang na bago ang pangalan.
0: That used to be what people would do. I expect that people still do that now, but it doesn't work.
1: Why not?
0: Dahil po, systematized na po ang ating PSA, ating Philippine Statistics Authority, Civil Registries,
1: yes,
0: computerized and centralized.
1: Mm-hmm.
0: So if you have two birth certificates now, let's say for example, 20 years ago, pinanganak yung bata, tapos meron siyang birth certificate. And then 2 years later, yung kanyang magulang nag-file ng bagong birth certificate to change some details.
1: Mm-hmm.
0: Tapos all this time, yung ginagamit niyang birth certificate, yung pangalawa. But over the last 10 years or so, the PSA natin has computerized and nafa-flag na po nila kapag dalawa yung birth certificate mo. And the next time that child requests a copy of yung kanyang birth certificate, wala na pong, hindi uwi-issue yung second.
1: Yung first
0: birth certificate lang.
1: Ah, yung original pa rin. Ang
0: ito print out ng PSA for you.
1: Yun pa rin original. Yung first.
0: Yung original pa rin po lalabas. Dahil alam na po nila na na-flag na po ng computer system natin na dadalawa yung birth certificate ng bata. They will only issue the earlier one.
2: Paano po kung pinalitan pati yung pangalan?
1: Pati yung
2: date?
1: Pati yung magulang?
0: Yes, there's usually enough details there to identify them as the same person. But if it's really that laki, baka hindi na po ma-match. Pero if pareho po yung birth date of birth, pareho po yung places ng kanilang pinagpanganakan, it can usually be tracked by the system.
1: Mm-mm.
0: But it does raise a problem kasi ang nangyayari is that sometimes people have been relying on the second birth certificate for a long time. And then hindi na nila makuha ulit, and then they need to submit their birth certificate for a passport or something like that. Nagkakaroon sila ng problema. They have to match now the details of their
1: yes. So that can happen.
0: Other
1: pero
0: IDs or their other papers with the old birth certificate, and they're forced now. Ang mangyayari po is they're forced to go to court to correct their first birth certificate. Kunyari, gusto nilang i-correct pala dati sana yung birth certificate nila, pero nag-shortcut sila, nag-second birth certificate na.
1: Yes, oo.
0: And then corrected details. Now they have to go to court to change the details. Opo.
1: We understand na ngayon medyo mahirap na mangyari yan. Pero noon, attorney, madalas mangyari yan noon.
0: Yes, madalas, I mean, in the same sense na madalas nangyari na yung birth certificate ng person, instead of going through the adoption process, yung tao will just ilalagay na lang sa pangalan nila yung anak.
1: Yes, oo.
0: Yung bata, ilalagay na lang nila na sila yung parents doon sa birth certificate.
1: Correct.
0: So, yun po ay a situation like that would be what we call simulation of birth.
1: Mm-hmm.
0: So, simulation of birth, you put in the birth certificate that mm-hmm. parents who are not really the parent, biological parents, are actually that. So that's prohibited by law, and it can carry a criminal penalty. But it's important for people to know that for now, there is an amnesty on that. If you want to self-correct, if you falsified a adoption basically by just simulating yung birth ng bata, at ilagay mo sa pangalan mo yung bata, if you did that before 2019, you have until 2029 to go to the DSWD to formally adopt yung bata at wala kang criminal liability. Papabilisin yung proseso ng adoption if you admit to this, and then if you apply before 2029, you have to do it now kasi sayang siya.
1: Yeah. Actually, I remember we discussed that already in our last episode. Ano?
0: Yes, bro.
1: So, buti yan, ano, na marinig ang ating mga kababayan, kung gano'n ang sitwasyon nila, mayroon ba kayo hanggang 2029? Is that correct, attorney?
0: Yes. Sana wag nang antayin, wag nang i-buzzer beater kasi baka mabitin pa. Sayang po na magagawang formal yung adoption. But of course, ang kailangan is the adoption must have happened before 2019. I mean, yung pag-simulate ng birth.
1: Mm-mm.
0: So hindi siya pwedeng nangyari this past year lang. Kasi the amnesty is only supposed to cover the things that happened before the law was passed.
1: Attorney, mayroon ako lang ang naisip na tanong na ganito. 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
0: 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But he can, if he wants, he can go to court and then establish na all this time he has carried the identity of being the child of that person, and then he can ask the court for a DNA test and establish na siya po ay merong karapatan doon sa inheritance. So that's one way to do it. It's not
1: DNA.
0: Simple, and it can be very burdensome and expensive, but it's possible. Mas madali po if yes sir.
1: Kapag napatunayan na talagang anak siya, no, through DNA, siya ba ay may karapatan to ng equal share sa totoong mga anak?
0: Hindi po equal share, and that is a difference between a legitimate child and an illegitimate child.
1: Mm-hmm.
0: Typically, ang share ng illegitimate child is one half that of a legitimate child.
1: Oh, okay.
0: So if they're born outside of the marriage, one half po yung kanyang share compared to one who is born within that marriage.
1: Ibig sabihin, if each child, legitimate child, will actually receive 1 million, for example, the illegitimate child will only receive 500,000.
0: Yes, po. Ganun po. That's how it will work out. If the only heirs are children, and then some of them are legitimate and some of them are, well, let's say one of them is not, then yun po yung division of the inheritance.
1: Pero case muna yan, kaso muna yan, attorney.
0: Not necessarily. Sa best case scenario is magkakaroon ng agreement yung pamilya, and then they will just decide among themselves and agree among themselves.
1: But once having
0: done that, they can sign an agreement about how they're going to divide the inheritance. But if they cannot come to a unanimous agreement, then somebody has to go to court.
1: Yeah, kasi I don't think that will easily happen. Kasi normally hindi papayag agad ang legitimate family to extend the inheritance. Hindi ganun papayag ulit.
0: It does, it, it really does depend on unanimous agreement. So kung hindi siya ma-reach, then that yung mapipilitan silang dumaan sa sitwasyon na ganun sa korte. But preferably maiwasan yun kasi masasayang din yung oras at yung energy ng lahat if they're not able to make settlement.
1: Mm-hmm. 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
1: 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Oh.
0: Na for example, sa support na yung mother is asking for child support, ganun ba?
2: Possible, or yung gusto niyang mailagay sa pangalan ay mailagay ang tatay na biological father pero hindi kiniklaim ng biological father.
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0: Yes. If the mother, typically what the mother would do is ipapakita po niya na mayroong history between her and the biological father, maybe from her own statements and other evidence, and then mag-file siya ng kaso sa korte na to establish paternity. And then pwede nang isabay yun sa kaso for child support, and then pwede na rin isabi sa korte para maging clear ito, you ask for a court order for the court to issue to require DNA testing. Mm. And then ma-establish po that way.
1: Pwede bang idagdag sa kaso yung pangpapahiya or ano nga tawag sa kaso na yan? Moral defamation ba yun? Kasi pinahiya siya na you denied being the father of my child, of your child.
0: That could be a separate case or it could also be included in the claim for support na to establish na talaga may mga pangangailangan yung that are not being met and that are not being fulfilled. Or it could be even if it's defamation, it could be a separate case for slander basically or libel if it's in writing. Mm-hmm. Na criminal case separate from the civil case for paternity and support.
2: Mm-hmm. So ang magiging kaso niya, attorney, ano po yung magiging kaso niya? Separate yung moral defamation. Ano po ang tawag na kaso? Itatawag sa kaso.
0: Well, if it's a criminal side, somebody could always file a case for slander if it's an oral defamation na nangyari or libel if it's in writing.
1: Mm-mm.
0: Pero the main case would really be the paternity suit and also a case for child support.
1: Mm-hmm.
0: And then that's a separate civil action.
2: Okay.
0: So yung sa kasong ganun po is to yun yung main case, and then there will also be a monetary aspect to that also because of course kaya nga nag-file yung mother is because gusto niyang dapat sinusuportahan ng biological father yung anak niya.
2: Yeah. Mm. Oh, may isa pang tanong, attorney. Mm-hmm. 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
1: No, ngayon, may asawa. Ngayon, may asawa na siya. Well, gusto nang ayusin.
2: Oo.
0: In that case, it's for a correction of the birth certificate. Magpa-file po siya ng case for correction of civil entry. And then ipapakita niyan that it would have been impossible for the grandparent to have been the parent.
1: Okay.
0: And the best way to prove that is DNA. Ipapakita po ng mother na DNA testing shows that the child is actually her child rather than her sibling.
1: Mm.
0: So with that, medyo ironclad po yan. The court will accept it as long as you're able to prove that the expert took the DNA test, the laboratory technician will testify, mapapakita po yung evidence na yan, and it will suffice na mapapatunayan. And then yung 1 year period that we talked about does not apply in this situation because the biological mother is not the wife. It's somebody else. So it's not as if the grandfather is contesting na hindi niya anak yan doon sa kanyang sa doon sa grandmother. But instead it's being claimed that neither the grandmother nor the grandfather were themselves parents at all. So walang the 1 year period does not or even the 3 year period does not apply. Wala pong deadline yan. Yes.
1: Pero yung bagong asawa nung biological mother na willing to give the surname to the son. Pwede ba yung ang process ba noon adoption?
0: Adoption yun. That would be adoption, but in that specific case probably they need to go through the case muna to establish what the real parentage of the child is. Kasi yes.
1: So mas
0: kasi kung hindi po siya as straightforward as some other situations.
1: So ano yan, mas complicated, attorney, ano, kasi case muna bago adoption process.
0: Yes po. So even though the adoption case itself is no longer a court case, administrative na po siya, dadaan tayo sa ating RACO or sa ating DSWD, yung pag-change, pag-correct ng birth certificate in the first place to show that the mother really is the mother and the father is not the one recorded in the birth certificate. That has to be fixed muna.
1: Wow, so mas masalimuot pala, attorney. 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
1: Bye-bye na tabi. God bless you, everyone. Mr. Solamente, Rico Jelit.
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0: 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At pangatlo, partner passion with politeness. 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Be a blessing in the workplace today!
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0: 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We do not know the full story of the student. We do not know the full story of the child. Hindi lahat ng viral post kailangan agad gawing hearing sa Senado with matching character assassination. 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No child should be turning an overpass into a bedroom and no student should have to reach that kind of edge before the world notices she is not okay. At marami pa pong mga nag-comment na netizens patungkol sa nangyaring ito. Sabi po ng ilan. Sabi, people save each other in scraps. 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Thank you for sharing the story and sharing your time on it. This is a good read. 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And I know how hard life is at that point to reach those thoughts and I swear it is just horrible. And I really, really pray it doesn't happen to anyone else. And I quote, kaya naniniwala ako sa mga signs eh, God will always speak to you in ways you won't expect. 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And siya din po ay nagpa-private practice as psychotherapist. Welcome po and good noon, Ma'am Tutsi Escandor. Welcome po.
1: Hi.
0: Hello, ma'am. 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
1: Hi, Mel.
0: Po kayo?
1: I'm good.
0: Okay.
1: So, how about you?
0: I'm good po. Ayan, it's good to have you po. And it's been a long time na magkausap po tayo ng ganito.
1: Yeah. Oo. Dito pa sa radio talaga, no?
0: Correct. And we are happy po to have you. 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Pero I believe ito po ay malaking bagay at tulong sa ating mga viewers and listeners. Dahil hindi natin maipagkakailaan na, Ma'am Tutsi, na marami po talaga ang dumadaan sa ganitong sitwasyon. 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Yep. Ayan. 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
1: Alright. Sige. Good morning po sa, or good noon na sa ating lahat. 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
0: Right.
1: Magandang hapon.
0: Yes po. Okay. So, yung ating pong discussion or yung post na na-share ko po a while ago is talagang nakakadurog ng puso. Ano po? And ang nangyari is na-hinder yung pag-commit niya sana ng suicide dahil sa isang bata na nanghingi ng barya lang. Di ba po? Pero sometimes we really don't know. Ang isang tao tumatawa pa, very highly functional siya, pero hindi natin alam deep inside na meron na pala talaga siyang tendency to end his life. So, paano po natin malalaman, at least may mga signs po ba and symptoms na ang isang tao ay may tendency or having thoughts of committing suicide?
1: Okay. So, let me just, ano muna, Mel, with the proper terminologies na mo, kailangan natin gamitin, no?
0: Yeah.
1: Para, ano tayo, one page. When we use death by suicide instead of completed suicide or successful suicide.
0: Mm.
1: Kasi hindi siya desired outcome na, ano, no? And then, we also do not use committed suicide because it's... we do not commit crimes. So parang judgmental siya kasi masyado pag committed suicide. We use the term took his own or her own life or died by suicide. Yung ganun.
0: Okay.
1: Another ano is yung parang failed attempt.
0: Yeah.
1: Okay, failed attempt sa suicide. We use suicide attempt na lang kasi it's not something na ano eh yung parang unsuccessful effort yun, so another very negative na ulit siya, so you failed again, parang ganun yun, lalo na kung na revive yung tao, no?
0: Yeah.
1: So suicide attempt or suicidal self-directed violence, you know?
0: Okay,
1: that's okay. And then the last one would be a ito very common kasi ito, Mel, eh, na when somebody is in that situation, sasabihin, manipulative act lang yan, or threat lang yan, suicidal threat lang yan, or suicide gesture. Again, there is a value judgment with a negative or speculative impression.
0: Opo.
1: Sa intent ng tao. So let's use the term non-suicidal self-directed violence or suicidal self-directed violence.
0: Okay.
1: Now, why do people, napupush sila into that situation? One of the mindset that normally happens is this. Very common to, and I experienced this a lot sa mga patients na and clients ko that I did therapy with, no? It's the feeling that there's no one who cares for them.
0: Opo. Okay.
1: That they are alone in life. There's no one to run to, you know, when they are in a crisis situation, when they just needed a listening heart, you know, or somebody to will just embrace them no matter, you know, ang sitwasyon nila. So, ang tawag natin dyan is there's no safe space for them to just be themselves. No? So, pag walang ganong safe connection to run to, ang isang tao would feel na mag-isa na lang ako sa buhay, paano na? At kung lalapit ako sa kung sino man, magiging the next line there is pabigat ako. Yeah. At ayokong maging pabigat. Sa ibang tao.
0: Okay.
1: 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Mm-hmm. And for them, it clouds the yung decision-making process nila to see that wala nang pag-asa.
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1: 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So, might as well just go. Para wala nang problema. 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And so, it hits hard on ano pa ang meaning ng buhay ko.
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1: Diba? So, as human beings, we have a threshold. May hangganan tayo na, okay. Kasi instinctual sa atin, eh, the way God created us is to survive.
0: Mm-mm.
1: Talagang survivors naman tayo. Babies, they survive by crying, you know, so para may mag-feed sa kanila and all of that. So we do survive. We create a lot of coping and defense mechanisms para lang makayanan natin, okay, ang buhay. Mm-hmm. But to a certain point na nararating mo yung pinakadulo na.
0: Oh.
1: When the hopelessness kicks in and yung worthlessness mo din kicks in sa mental, ano mo, yung mindset mo.
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1: 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Hindi lang yung kabataan, Mel.
0: Yeah.
1: Even adults. Because I've got to do therapy with a lot of people already of all ages. From very young, elementary students, they already have that sometimes. No? Napupush na sila to do that. Ang iba naman, it's the non-suicidal ideation na tinatawag natin na kung saan yung because of the of too much pain that they cannot how do I call it? That they cannot find meaning bakit nangyayari yun sa kanila.
0: Right.
1: Dinideviate nila yon by hurting themselves physically.
0: Okay.
1: 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It's just, gusto lang nila na maka-feel na buhay pa sila. 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
0: Like may mga nag-hurt sa sarili nila.
1: Yes. They hurt themselves, you know, in different parts. Some would be yung hidden parts ng bodies nila yon.
0: Na hindi makita ng iba.
1: 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That's why some of them, tingnan mo yan, laging naka-long sleeves, naka-hoodie, or naka-pants, hindi mo yan mapa-shorts because nandun sa legs nila yung, yung mga cuts nila.
0: Wow.
1: Yeah. You know, so it's, may certain level kasi tayo of tolerance of pain. So, yun, kaya lang, ang nangyayari lang doon is pag naging fatal yung pagkakat nila,
0: yes. You know,
1: so pwedeng mauwi yun to death.
0: There are some studies po or based din po sa mga cases na na-handle nyo, ano po ang pinaka-common reasons why people think of going to that end point po?
1: Alright. On the psychosocial and yung mga relational aspects, it's really trauma in the family, yung mga family conflict. Kasi your family is supposed to be your safe space, di ba?
0: Yes.
1: Safe place to run to. If something happens outside of the home, doon ka tatakbo pabalik sa bahay mo.
0: Right.
1: But if the household, the dynamics in the household is so messy, it's so chaotic.
0: Mm-mm.
1: You know, magulo, nag-aaway lahat, you know, wala kang matagpuan, lahat nagsisigawan, lahat, you know, there's so much chaos.
0: Mm.
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0: Yeah.
1: So yung, again, yung sabi ko kanina, the worst ng tao, taiki question niya yun. 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
0: Yes.
1: So, yung worst niya, i-question niya yon. So, pati ano yon is, so anong halaga? Eh kung doon sa labas din, nabubuli pa siya,
0: yeah.
1: You know, ng, kasi kung teenager yan, peers is very important, di ba?
0: Yes, yes.
1: Oh, kung wala, hindi siya nakaka-establish nung friendships because hindi nga siya naturuan, na model sa kanya paano mag-develop ng healthy relationship.
0: Yes.
1: So, outside, hirap din siya dahil ang tingin niya sa sarili niya, sino ba ako? Worthy ba ako maging kaibigan and all of that?
0: Yo.
1: So again, isolation, you know. So, the feeling mag-isa lang ako sa buhay.
0: Oh, right. Ang school din, grabe no?
1: Napakabigat
0: 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Plus the social media exposure po ng mga bata. 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
1: the cyberbullying, no?
0: Yes.
1: Even that.
0: Opo. Naku.
1: The academic pressure, yung binigay mong example. I've read the whole text also of that. And sabi ko nga, this is isa ito sa mga dahilan sa maraming estudyante.
0: Mm-hmm.
1: You know, the schools, the teachers, kaya nga nag-aaral yung bata para matuto, di ba?
0: Correct.
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0: Tama po, tama kaya, kayo.
1: Kaya nga they're there to be mentored, to be taught, you know? Agapay. Kaagapay sila doon, di ba? So, they have to journey with these students. And when they look, kaya, it's the whole thing. Yung sasabihin ng teachers, eh, pagod na naman kami. Dami na yung estudyante. But, a lot of times, it's a matter of, you know, yung just listening to these students. Anong nangyayari? Bakit fail ka na naman sa ganito? You know, what's going on? Even just by listening to them, no, would matter a lot. Kasi when a teacher listens to the students, kung ano man yon, pinapatawag, hindi pinapagalitan, kundi inaalam ano ang dahilan.
0: Yeah, okay.
1: Okay? 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Because if a person, for example, Mel, is very much abused, may certain mental paralysis yan eh.
0: Okay.
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0: Yeah. Oh,
1: okay? 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
0: Okay.
1: 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Hindi lang yan, pero it starts with the family. 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
0: Yes, yes.
1: You know? Pakinggan mo, give some time to each one. Alam mo yun? Kasi that builds that capacity of the child to feel, kaya ko to, kaya kong buhay na to.
0: Yeah.
1: And then the teachers, when they go to school, the community, walang kantsawan. 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I tell you, Mel, ang dami kong naging cases. Because the pinaka matinding bullying is the bullying inside the house.
0: Wow. 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
0: Okay. 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
1: 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Pag they're going through a lot, huwag lagi, arte mo lang yan. 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Mm-hmm. Hindi ganon.
0: Okay.
1: You know, listen, listen. We have to listen to them.
0: Opo.
1: And even if they do, you know, kahit totoo yun, nag-arte or ano, it might be a coping mechanism din nila.
0: Sa kanila.
1: Just to,
0: Just to survive. Yes.
1: Yeah. Oh, exactly.
0: Yeah.
1: Yun yun eh. Mm-hmm. Kaya multifaceted yan ang mga, you know, ang reasons. But sa akin, Mel, you know, to help these people, we have to have the courage to ask the question.
0: The pag right question.
1: Na natin, the right question.
0: Yes.
1: For example, pag ano na kasi eh, like we observe there is a sudden change of behavior ng bata. 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
0: Mm-hmm.
1: You know, or something like that. Suddenly nagiging bully siya or aggressive siya, things like that.
0: Or tahimik, biglang tumatahimik.
1: Oh, magtahimik, nag-ano na, or walang concentration, walang focus, lahat yun. Kung baga even sa academics, no? Biglang bulusok, you know, decline ng kanyang
0: grades.
1: Performance. So even interaction with classmates, nagbago. You know? Lahat yun, anything, cue mo na yun eh.
0: Okay.
1: For you to talk with this person.
0: Oh.
1: Call out agad.
0: Hindi agad sermon. Hindi agad sermon.
1: Hindi sermon. Alamin mo na ang kwento behind the change of behavior.
0: Hindi interrogation. Kundi.
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0: Correct.
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0: Correct. So, paano po natin i-handle itong mga ganito in a proper way?
1: Okay. 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So nakikita mo, na-observe mo lahat ito. Then you can just say, let's have a talk, okay? 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
0: Nako.
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0: Okay, yes.
1: 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Have you told anyone else about this?
0: Mm-mm.
1: I'm here and I'm willing to listen if you want to talk.
0: Okay.
1: You know? 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You know, matindi yun, suicidal ideation niya. 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I really give even my personal number and I give them the privilege. Mm. 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Mm-hmm. 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
0: Correct.
1: Diba? 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Mm. You know? That's a lot of times, Mel, that's all they needed.
0: Correct, yes.
1: Somebody to just listen without judgment.
0: Mm-hmm.
1: Okay? Mm-hmm. Na feel nila na sincere ka talaga, na andyan ka, present ka, hindi kung saan-saan ang isip mo habang na kausap mo
0: or
1: nagsiselfon ka.
0: Oo nga.
1: Hindi. 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You're focused, you're 100% present. 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
0: Mm-hmm.
1: You know, lalo na sila, they're very sensitive na in that way. So, when ano, talagang give your time to talk to them.
0: Yes.
1: You know? Mm-hmm. And if you have someone na ano, yung kasi itong mga nakapag-attempt na ng suicide, Mel, they don't talk about it.
0: Mm-hmm.
1: They don't talk about it.
0: Mm-hmm.
1: If they have plans, they're quiet. Taliwas yun doon sa bugso ng damdamin lang ito.
0: Okay.
1: Hindi. May nagra-run na sa isipan nila. Some would even make research about the best kung gusto nila nang mag-take ng something.
0: Okay.
1: Others naman tinitingnan na kung aling building dyan ang pwede nilang kiatin na hindi sila mapapansin. Yung may mga ganun yun eh.
0: Yes.
1: It's planned out.
0: Nako.
1: And therefore, you know, so for us, we really have to give them that sincere ano. Ayaw natin. Ayaw ko nasaktan mo ang sarili mo.
0: Mm-mm.
1: You know? And if there is anything that I can do to help, I'm here.
0: Ayun.
1: Just yung being, ganun, yung
0: assuring,
1: it.
0: Assuring that person na mayroong isang tao na nagmamalasakit. Nako, Ma'am Toots, ubos na po oras natin. Nako, sana may part 2 tayo nito. Hoping na may part 2 tayo nito kasi ang dami pa po nating pwedeng pag-usapan. But we have to end this now. And thank you din po doon sa mga insights na binigay nyo. I believe napaka-helpful na po noon, napaka-practical ways po to at least makaka-help po tayo doon sa mga member ng family or kakilala natin na nasa ganoong sitwasyon. Can you just lead lang po in a short prayer po para sa ating mga ka-TNT this morning?
1: Sige.
0: Thank you po.
1: Alright. Loving God, maraming salamat sa time of learning and reflection na binigay niyo po sa amin. So I lift up all of those who are listening right now, or even if they have loved ones or friends or classmates or colleagues na who are carrying burdens too heavy to bear. Lord, would you give them the courage to reach out to them, especially to those who are struggling with hopelessness, with despair, or thoughts of ending their lives talaga. I pray for all of them, whoever you are, if you're listening right now. Lord, I ask that you would surround them with your love. I ask that you would bring caring people into their lives.
0: Yes.
1: And send, Lord, those words of assurance that they matter, that they are precious, and they are not alone in this world. And for all of us also, in especially for us in the caregiving and even in families, Lord, and communities and schools, Lord, would you just give us that compassionate heart to listen without judgment, to have courage to reach out to those in pain, and wisdom to be instruments of hope and healing.
0: Yes.
1: And allow that our words today, Lord, inspire understanding, kindness, and the confidence to seek help when it is needed, and not to despair and isolate ourselves. So, Lord, I entrust every listener into your loving care. Praying, Lord, that your light will shine even in life's darkest moments. Yes, and Lord, I pray this in your most precious name, Jesus. Amen.
0: Amen. Amen. Nako, Ma'am Toots, thank you so much. Unless may gusto ka pa pong batiin. Go ahead po.
1: Wala na.
0: Wala na. Sige po, we are praying na may part 2 tayo nito in due time. Sige po. God bless you po, Ma'am Tootsie, and ingat po kayo.
1: Thank you, Mel.
0: Until next time po. Bye-bye.
1: All bye-bye.
0: Right. Ayan. Kasama po natin si Mama Tootsie Escandor, ang ating pong resource person ngayon. Isa pong supervisor trainer chaplain sa Philippine Children's Medical Center sa Quezon City, and nagpa-practice din po siya privately as isang psychotherapist. God bless you po. Thank you so much mga ka-TNT sa pag-join sa amin sa araw na ito. Salamat din kay Don Ramon sa technical side. And of course, ang ngalan po ni Alvis Ray Ison na nakasama natin sa Tanong ni Tol at sa pambungad ng ating programa. This has been your friend Mel. Ingat lamang po tayo. Always remember, God loves you so much. 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Please stay tuned. 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Bye-bye! Ng mga suliranin sa
2: bigat ng pasanin. Hey! 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

para sa ating music trivia, ating pong featured artist is our very own Imago. Imago is a Filipino rock band composed of Karen Granada sa vocals, Myrene Maps Academia sa bass, si Tim Cacho sa guitar, and si Marvin Panganiban sa drums. Ang genre po ng kanilang music is alternative rock, OPM, Pinoy rock, and pop rock. Nagsimula po sila maging active noong 1997 up to present. At sila nga po ay na-form noong 1997 with Aya De Leon on vocals and rhythm guitar, si Tim Cacho on lead guitar, si Arvin Gatmaitan on bass and backup vocals, si Zach Lozero on drums, and London-born Michelle Pritchard on violin. Kaya lang may dumating po na pagkakataon na sila ay nagkahiwa-hiwalay. And but then marami na po sila mga songs na na-i-record. At isa po sa mga ito ay ang song na Sundo. It's widely known as a romantic ballad about longing, unwavering devotion, and waiting for a loved one. However, yung songwriter po and original vocalist na si Aya De Leon has revealed that the track was originally written as a worship song reflected a divine connection. While the song's soothing, lullaby-like melody and lyrics are often associated with romantic commitment, as of course nandoon sa lyrics na asahan mo mula ngayon, pag-ibig ko'y sa'yo is a true narrative centers on spiritual searching and unwavering devotion. Ang konsepto po ng song na to is, Tagalog nga po itong sundo. In English, fetching or picking someone up. As in the context naman po of song spiritual roots, it symbolizes the idea of God reaching out to fetch, rescue, and bring someone out of their sorrow and back home. The song also explores the idea of a spiritual or literal expedition, getting lost, wandering, and learning to adapt to the unknown are all part of the journey toward the finding truth and connection and peace. The song was released as the second single from the band's third studio album na Blush noong 2006. Kaya hindi ko na po patatagalin, narito na po ang song na Sundo by the group called Imago. For our music trivia, dito lamang po sa Music and Chat Recharged over FEBC Bicol KR 104.3 The Way FM with your friend Mel.

0: Guys, kailangan ko na magpaalam sa iyo at nagpapasalamat ako sa pag-join mo sa akin ngayong araw na to sa ating pong Thursday edition of Music and Chat Recharged. And iwanan ko sa inyo ating last song ngayon at isang paalala din. Ayan, mula sa 1 Peter 5:7. Cast all your anxiety on Him because He cares for you. Thank you din, Mike, sa iyong song request. At ito yung ating last song for this afternoon. Sabi niya, blessed afternoon listening from Daraga. Just want to request Longer Than a Lifetime by Sanctus Real. At yan nga ang ating last song for this afternoon, Mike. Thank you for requesting that song. But guys, thank you for joining us and please stay tuned. We have more programs for you until 7 in the evening.
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0: Salamat kay Don Ramon sa technical side. 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

transmits from Baril Hill, Estanza, Legazpi City, while its studios are located at Arimbay, Legazpi City. 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